0: before you go, there's something I want you to have.
1: Oh, it's beautiful. But wait a minute, isn't this...
0: Yeah, yes it is.
1: But I thought the old lady dropped it into the ocean in the air.
0: Well, baby, I went down and got it for you.
1: Aw, you shouldn't have.

0: műsorszám termékmegjelenítést tartalmazott.
1: Angol nyelvű hírek a Retro Rádióban.
2: AI toys for children misread emotions and respond inappropriately, researchers warn. This is the English news section. Good morning, I'm Eva Bán. Researchers are calling for tighter regulation of AI-powered toys designed for toddlers after conducting one of the first tests in the world to investigate how under fives interact with the technology. According to BBC News, the study looked at how a small sample of children between the ages of 3 and 5 interacted with a cuddly toy called Gabo. Gabo contains a voice-activated AI chatbot from OpenAI. It has been designed to encourage preschoolers to talk to it and carry out imaginative play. The parents in the study were interested in the toy's potential to teach language and communication skills. However, their children frequently struggle to converse with it. Gabo didn't hear their interruptions, talked over them, could not differentiate between child and adult voices, and responded awkwardly to declarations of affection. The Cambridge University team found that, at a developmental stage where children are learning about social interactions and cues, generative AI output could be confusing. After the year-long observational study, researchers say regulators should act now to ensure products marketed to under fives offer psychological safety. Lithium-ion batteries are found in everything from smartphones to cars, and while they are generally very safe if stored and charged correctly, there are thousands of documented cases of them catching fire, sometimes with deadly consequences, according to CNN. Lithium-ion batteries contain flammable electrolytes, liquid solutions of lithium salts dissolved in organic solvents that allow the electric charge to flow. The batteries can become unstable under certain conditions, such as physical damage like piercing, overcharging, extreme temperatures, or manufacturing defects. When things go wrong, a battery can heat up and catch fire very rapidly, undergoing a dangerous chain reaction called a thermal runaway. Commercial aviation is especially exposed to the problem because of how ubiquitous battery-powered gadgets are on planes and how dangerous a fire in the cabin or cargo hold can be. And the risks of thermal runaways extend to homes, particularly vulnerable to e-bike or e-scooter battery fires, and businesses of all kinds. A survey among over 500 UK businesses found that just over half had experienced an incident linked to lithium-ion batteries, such as sparkling, fires and explosions. The new chemical recipe would slightly increase the manufacturing cost, but the price would be at a very similar level to current batteries. The researchers are interested in pursuing the idea commercially and are currently in discussion with battery manufacturers to bring the design to market, which could take between 3 to 5 years, according to experts. Lego has unveiled smart bricks, tech-filled versions of its small building blocks, which it says will bring sets to life with sound, light and reaction to movement, reports BBC News. However, the new product range has got a mixed reaction from play experts, who say it risks undermining what makes Lego distinct for children in an increasingly digital world. Josh Collin, executive director of children's well-being group Fairplay, believes smart bricks could undermine what was once great about Legos, harnessing children's own imagination during play. He said the toy didn't require extra features to generate sounds or other effects. Announced at the Consumer Electronics Show 2026 in Las Vegas, the Danish toy maker's Smart Play system introduces new electronic components to the classic plastic blocks. Lego says its new tech-enabled products are its most revolutionary innovation in nearly 50 years. Scientists have been forced to rethink the intelligence of cattle after an Austrian cow named Veronica displayed an impressive and until now undocumented knack for tool use. According to The Guardian, the owner of Veronica noticed that the cow began playing with pieces of wood years ago, then worked out how to scratch herself with sticks. The animal also recognized family members' voices and hurried to meet them when they called. Armed with a deck brush, biologists from Vienna, who specialize in animal intelligence, set about testing Veronica's skills. Through a series of field trials, the brown Swiss proved she could not only pick up the broom, but wield it according to the job at hand. If the broom was at an awkward angle, Veronica used her tongue to reposition it before clamping it in place with her teeth. It is unclear how Veronica acquired her skills. The researchers believe cattle may simply be smarter than people have previously realized. Since the study, the biologists said other clever cows have come to light. As the scientists write in the study, what this tells us is that cows have the potential to innovate tool use, and we have ignored this fact for thousands of years. As GLP-1 medications normalize smaller appetites and higher protein intake, national restaurant chains are quietly redesigning their menus, offering customers scaled-down portions at lower prices, whether they are on the drugs or not. According to NBC News, for those taking GLP-1s, eating higher protein foods goes hand-in-hand with eating smaller portions. The medications severely curb users' appetites, so when they do eat, they need nutrient-rich foods to ensure they are still eating a balanced meal. Protein also keeps you fuller for longer, so eating foods packed with protein helps with weight loss, as you do not have to eat as frequently or as much. People on GLP-1s are prioritizing protein because it's the macronutrient that they need to preserve muscle mass, Jenna Werner, a registered dietitian, said NBC News. She added that restaurants are utilizing this weightless cultural movement to hop on that train. Ultra-processed foods, UPFs, have more in common with cigarettes than with fruit or vegetables and require far tighter regulation, according to a new report published by The Guardian. UPFs and cigarettes are engineered to encourage addiction and consumption, researchers from three U.S. universities said, pointing to the parallels in widespread health harms that link both. UPFs, which are widely available worldwide, are food products that have been industrially manufactured, often using emulsifiers or artificial coloring and flavors. The category includes soft drinks and packaged snacks such as crisps and biscuits. The authors suggest that marketing claims on the products, such as being low-fat or sugar-free, are health-washing that can stall regulation, akin to the advertising of cigarette filters in the 1950s, as protective innovations that in practice offered little meaningful benefit. There are similarities in the production processes of UPFs and cigarettes and in manufacturers' efforts to optimize the doses of products and how quickly they act on reward pathways in the body, according to the paper from researchers at Harvard, the University of Michigan, and Duke University. While food, unlike tobacco, is essential for survival, the authors argue that the distinction makes action doubly necessary because it is difficult to opt out of the modern food environment. Experts said it should be possible to distinguish between harmful UPFs and other foodstuffs in the same way UPFs and other foodstuffs in the same way that alcoholic drinks are differentiated from other beverages. Electrolyte drinks have become a staple on gym floors and running routes, promoted as essential for better performance and faster recovery. According to BBC News, long used by elite athletes to cope with hard training in hot conditions, they have now crossed firmly into the mainstream and are marketed to casual gym-goers, office workers, and even commuters as an everyday hydration boost. Electrolytes, minerals like sodium, potassium, and magnesium, help regulate nerves, muscles, and fluid balance in the body. According to Professor Graeme Close, a leading sports nutrition researcher at Liverpool John Moores University, most people are spending money they don't need to. For moderate exercise like going to the gym or a 5K run, electrolytes are not necessary. Just sip water, that's more than good enough, and keep your hard-earned money for other things, the researcher says. Of course, some people may just enjoy the taste of an electrolyte drink, and if it encourages you to drink more during exercise, then Close says it's no bad thing. Instead of buying expensive powders, though, he recommends a simple homemade mix to take with you. Combine 2/3 water, 1/3 fruit juice like pineapple juice, and a pinch of salt until you can just about taste it. That gives you a well-designed 6% carbohydrate and electrolyte solution, he says. Finally, he explains that it's unusual for your body to run low on electrolytes, as the body naturally keeps levels stable. He adds, most people get enough electrolytes by eating a regular, well-designed diet, as most foods have salt in and fruit and vegetables have potassium and magnesium in. A mother and daughter team of citizen scientists has identified the world's largest non-coral colony, found on the Great Barrier Reef off the coast of Australia. CNN reports that it spans about 111 meters, roughly the same length as a soccer pitch, and covers around 4,000 square meters, according to a statement from conservation organization Citizens of the Reef. The coral was found late last year by Sophie Kalkowski-Pope, Marine Operations Coordinator at Citizens of the Reef, and her mother, Jean Pope, an experienced diver and underwater photographer. The site has been found to experience strong tidal currents and low exposure to tropical cyclone waves compared with many other parts of the Great Barrier Reef, and scientists are now examining whether these conditions could play a role in the existence of such a large coral structure. Without better prevention and early detection, the number of women living with cardiovascular disease will increase substantially in the coming decades, the American Heart Association said recently. Using historical trends from two national health surveys and census estimates of population growth, the Heart Association forecast that the percentage of women with at least one type of cardiovascular disease will climb by more than a third, from 10.7% in 2020 to 14.4% in 2050. According to the forecast reported by NBC News, rising rates of diabetes, obesity, and high blood pressure are also factors, all of which together and independently raise the risk for heart conditions. Those cardiovascular risk factors are increasing across

0: across all age groups, including young women ages 20 to 40. The rate of obesity is also projected to rise among girls from less than 20% to 32%. A giant dome has been installed at a landfill for the purpose of growing fruit and vegetables using the site's gases. According to BBC News, the landfill near Royal Wootton Bassett, Wiltshire, already generates electricity from methane produced by waste and makes carbon dioxide as a byproduct of this process. The electricity will be used to power the prototype dome's fruit and veg operation for heating, lights and fans, for example, while the CO2 will be used to boost plant growth. The dome's warm air and CO2 will allow fruit and vegetables to be grown out of season, including avocados, which do not normally grow in the UK, the owners say. The dome is designed to be portable so that areas of the landfill can be refilled with rubbish to start the methane capturing process again. One major benefit of taking injected GLP-1 medications is a sizable reduction in risk for heart attacks, strokes and other heart problems. According to CNN, however, if people stop taking the medication, those heart benefits are erased. A large new study has found that heart risks begin to return as soon as 6 months after stopping the drug and may be almost completely eclipsed as soon as a year and a half after stopping. The study authors said they believe coming off the drug creates a kind of metabolic whiplash. India can get a lot thinner, at least in theory. BBC News reports that at the end of March, the patent on semaglutide, the molecule behind Danish drug maker Novo Nordisk's blockbuster weight loss drugs Wegovy and Ozempic, expired in the country. This allows domestic pharmaceutical companies to release cheaper copies or generics, triggering a rush of competition that could slash prices by more than half and rapidly expand access for people in India and eventually in other countries too. Investment bank Jefferies has called it a potential magic pill moment for India, predicting the semaglutide market could eventually reach $1 billion domestically with the right pricing and uptake. Analysts expect around 50 branded semaglutide generics to enter the market within months. India's pharmaceutical industry, currently worth about $60 billion, is expected to double by 2030. Much of it is built on generics, a manufacturing muscle that now sets the stage for fierce competition over semaglutide. What has until now been an expensive injection, largely confined to affluent patients, could soon become far more common. You've been listening to the English News section in 15 minutes. Thank you for your attention.
1: A műsorszám termékmegjelenítést tartalmaz. 12 éven aluliak számára nem ajánlott.
2: És most minden idők legnagyobb slágerei az ország leghallgatottabb rádiójában.

And I touched your face, narcotic mindful lace, Mary Jane. And I